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1: 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They just strut. What the fuck?

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0: 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And I love you, and no one is freaking fun here.
1: Yeah.